0: one thing.
1: Go, go, go, go, go!
2: 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After that, type driver query slash V.

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After that, type driver query B. It will show you the drivers that are installed in your computer, and the one that aren't installed B will be downloaded for you. Now type driver query /SI, and then press enter. You will see that all the

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You will see that all the drivers are now ready and installed on your PC. Easy. 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After that, type driver query slash V. It will show you the drivers that are installed in your computer, and the one that aren't installed B will be downloaded for you. Now type driver query slash SI and then press Enter. You will see that all the drivers are now ready and installed on your PC. Easy. PC Tips You Should Know Part 140. How to install...